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See, I am Wonder Mike, and I'd like to say hello to the black, to the white, the red, and the brown.

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And me, Domino, automated and casual, about to try to make you move your feet. See, hip, hip, I, you ready? Contribute to the real hip hop and you don't stop at pop. Or that gang bang, cookie eating up punks and bullies, but you're chilling when you party with me. And now you're rocking and rolling with so much soul. 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I don't mean to brag, but if you listen close, we got casual and dumb repping the West Coast. 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The beat is so unique. Now everybody on the floor break dance like Beat Street. Yeah. 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
1: 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Big Beat Junkie, los protagonistas de este trabajo llamado Funkin' Delight.
2: D-O-M-I-N-O, D-S, y'all, that's me. You see, I go by the unforgettable name of your main man, Domino D. Well, my name is known all over the world by the fly ladies and the pretty girls. I'm going down in history.